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1: 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The wait is over. Play It Again Sports Grand Opening is here October 1st through the 4th. 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
2: 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Mendoza takes the snap. Hands to Hemby. Right up the gut. He passes his way into the end zone. A terrific power run. 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
2: 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Hands to Hemby. Right up the gut. He passes his way into the end zone. A terrific power run. And Indiana will take the lead right back.
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1: Whittington, the running back alongside Dante Moore. He takes the snap. He throws it. It's tipped up in the air. Indiana intercepts it. Indiana comes up with a football. Lewis Moore with the interception.
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1: Whittington, the running back alongside Dante Moore. He takes the snap. He throws it. It's tipped up in the air. Indiana intercepts it. Indiana comes up with a football. Lewis Moore with the interception.
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1: 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You are loved." 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
1: Congratulations to our latest Carpets Plus Color Tile Student Athlete Spotlight winners, Malachi Goodman and Paloma Martinez. Malachi Goodman is a senior running back for Bedford North Lawrence. He eclipsed the 1,000-yard mark in just 6 games this season. He's averaging over 200 yards a game, nearly 12 yards a carry, with 17 touchdowns through his first 6 games. Against North, Goodman ran for 305 yards and 5 touchdowns. He also scored 5 times in a 270-yard game against Jefferson County. Paloma Martinez is a senior goalkeeper for South Girls Soccer. She finished the regular season with 3 straight shutouts with 4 saves in those final 3 games. She only allowed 2 goals over her final 6 games of the regular season. Martinez got in the stat sheet in a new way against Martinsville, scoring her first career goal. If you know a student-athlete you'd like to nominate, you can do it now at WHCC105.com. 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
1: Keyshawn Williams takes it upfield. He gets outside. Williams still trying to avoid a tackler and finally gets to the 40, down to the 48-yard line of Michigan before he goes to the ground. What a tremendous play by Keyshawn Williams for Indiana.
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1: 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You are loved." 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

Speaking of the coast, remember Five for Beach, you and me. 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
3: NBC News Radio. I'm Rob Martier. With just 30 days to go until the midterm elections, President Trump is urging supporters to vote like he's on the ballot. Trump made the remark at a rally in Ohio last night, where he turned out to support Republican Senator John Husted's reelection bid. Husted is locked in a tight race against former Senator Sherrod Brown. Officials believe the Fly Dubai co-pilot accused of stabbing his captain and trying to seize control of an Israel-bound plane acted alone. NBC News reports U.S. officials briefed on the investigation and a former Israeli security official say the accused was a lone actor. The Brewers rallied for a walk-off 4-3 win over the Padres in Game 2 of the NLDS from American Family Field. Jackson Churio ended the game in the bottom of the ninth after hitting a two-run single. Milwaukee now leads the best-of-five series 2-0 and will visit San Diego for Game 3 on Tuesday. Rob Martier, NBC News Radio.
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1: 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Congratulations to Gabrielle Quarter. 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
1: Whittington, the running back alongside Dante Moore. He takes the snap. He throws it. It's tipped up in the air. Indiana intercepts it. Indiana comes up with a football. Lewis Moore with the interception.
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0: NBC News Radio. I'm Rob Martier. With just 30 days to go until the midterm elections, President Trump is urging supporters to vote like he's on the ballot. Trump made the remark at a rally in Ohio last night, where he turned out to support Republican Senator John Husted's reelection bid. Husted is locked in a tight race against former Senator Sherrod Brown. Officials believe the Fly Dubai co-pilot accused of stabbing his captain and trying to seize control of an Israel-bound plane acted alone. NBC News reports U.S. officials briefed on the investigation and a former Israeli security official say the accused was a lone actor. The Brewers rallied for a walk-off 4-3 win over the Padres in Game 2 of the NLDS from American Family Field. Jackson Churio ended the game in the bottom of the ninth after hitting a two-run single. Milwaukee now leads the best-of-five series 2-0 and will visit San Diego for Game 3 on Tuesday. Rob Martier, NBC News Radio.
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0: Why not throw it in? The extended forecast says Friday, sunny with a high of 77. All right, this might be a perfect week weather-wise. Hey, plenty on the way this morning. Buying, selling, trading on the Trading Post. Best radio contest ever. That jackpot up to $660. Been a long time since we've seen this high of a jackpot. We'll give you a chance to win that coming up later on this morning here on Hoosier Country 105. We'll talk to Fish at 8:15. All kinds of things coming your way. Hey, stay close. Kane Brown and Zach Brown Band on the way on Hoosier Country.
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1: Fernando takes the snap. They pressure him. The throw to the end zone. Touchdown! Wow, what a play. And it was actually Surratt who made the catch. But I'm telling you what now. That was some throw by Fernando Mendoza.
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0: Young on Hoosier Country 105. It's 6:36. Good morning! Hey, coming up this Saturday night. Hate to blow through the week, but always looking forward to the weekend. I'm Jake Dodds, back in concert at the Bluebird. Another 90s country night coming up this Saturday night, October 10th. Keep listening. We'll have your chance to win tickets here on Hoosier Country 105. Hang on. Sam Hunt, Zach Top, just around the corner.
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2: Amazon Music just announced a new episode of its docu-performance series, Songline, featuring Shaboozey. Songline is a series that invites artists to reimagine their music in a stripped-down, intimate setting. Some of the songs included on Shaboozey's Songline episode are Cowgirl, Amen, and Bar Song Tipsy. The full episode drops on October 23rd. Ella Langley and Brixton Dunn have been confirmed as headliners for the 2027 edition of the Two Step In. The festival is scheduled to take place April 17th and 18th in Georgetown, Texas. The duo will headline on the 17th. Ella will close out the festival on the 18th, along with Sheryl Crow, Clint Black, and Michelle Branch. Tickets on sale now. Luke Grimes of Marshalls on CBS was recently asked who would be his dream guest star, and right away he answered Chris Stapleton. Luke said that Chris would make a really good bad guy and invited him to join the series in the future. It wouldn't technically be Chris's first time acting, though. He had an uncredited cameo as a wildling in Game of Thrones back in 2019. It's your Country Daily Dirt. I'm Brooke Summers.
3: 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You are loved." 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
3: NBC News Radio, I'm Jennifer Kuiper. Cornell University President Michael Kotlikoff is speaking out publicly for the first time since the rape investigation involving a fraternity at the school was reopened. Kotlikoff says in a video statement,
4: "What happened to Jane Doe in 2024 is deeply disturbing and will weigh heavily on our community for years to come."
3: The Coast Guard is suspending its search for six people aboard a medical plane that vanished in the waters off New England. The Boston-bound plane disappeared Saturday morning while flying from Bermuda, and crews later found debris about 20 miles off Nantucket. Latitude Air Ambulance says all six people unaccounted for are presumed to have died. With the midterm elections less than 1 month away, President Trump is campaigning in Nebraska today at a supporter rally for Republican Senator Pete Ricketts. Roughly 200 people in Russia are under medical observation due to possible exposure to plague. I'm Jennifer Kuiper, NBC News Radio.
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8: Thanks, Rick. Good morning, and here's what's happening. 21-year-old Dejon Lee Branson Oriana of Bloomington is facing multiple felony charges for the 1 a.m. September 6th shooting of a 19-year-old on Kirkwood Avenue in front of the public library. The victim arrived at IU Bloomington Hospital with a gunshot wound to his neck but did not cooperate with the police investigation. The altercation is believed to have been over 3 ounces of missing marijuana. Bloomington's College and Walnut Corridor study is back in the spotlight as the City Transportation Department will start the public review process for the 4-mile stretch of College and Walnut Streets downtown between State Road 46 and where the two roads merge south of the square. The city cites 3 fatal crashes over the past several years as cause to either reconfigure the one-way street design or change both roads to two-way traffic. The November 16th Transportation Commission meeting will be open to the public and include an opportunity for public comment. Learn more at bloomington.in.gov/transportation. And starting today, the intersection of Kirkwood Avenue and Rogers Street in Bloomington will temporarily operate as a 4-way stop while crews complete traffic signal and curb ramp improvements. Drivers should be prepared to stop in all directions, use caution, and allow additional time when traveling through the area. The work should be completed by the 24th of October. This is Skip Daly, and that's a look at your Hoosier Country 105 News.
7: 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It's 7:04. 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Good morning, Austin Render.
9: Good morning. South football suffered its first loss of the season in Ironton, Ohio, Saturday, 37-0. North lost to Decatur Central 51-0. Edgewood, that was a wild one. They beat Sullivan 47-41.
7: Wow.
9: Most points allowed in a win by Edgewood in school history. Eli LaRoe ran it for 119 yards, 3 total touchdowns. Dylan Wickens caught the game-sealing interception. Owen Valley hung on to beat West Vigo 19-14, and Eastern Green got the best of Brown County 48-6. South Boys Cross Country are winners of the Hoosier Hills Conference meet. They got to race in it a year before they joined the conference. 6 runners in the top 12. Luke Reinhardt's 5th place finish led the team. Oliver Moore in 6th. Ricky Eakin and James Rice in the top 10. The girls team finished 2nd behind Floyd Central. Lexi Kohlbaum won the individual title. Brooklyn Vogel in 10th. Indiana men's soccer earned a top 5 win Friday night over Maryland 3-1. Charlie Hewer, Stephen, and GK both found the back of the net. They improved to 9-0-2. They'll host Kentucky on Tuesday. IU volleyball got its first road win of the conference season yesterday at Rutgers in 4 sets. They are 10-3, 3-1 of the Big Ten. They're hosting number 1 Nebraska this Thursday. Much more dominant performance from our Hoosiers on the gridiron Saturday night, disposing of Rutgers 47-15. Josh Hoover, 20-27, 251 yards and 4 touchdowns. Turbo Richard ran it for 204 yards and a touchdown. Lee Beebe added 122 yards and a score. Nick Marsh, 7 catches, 120 yards and a touchdown, and Charlie Becker had 8 grabs for 107 and 2 scores. Indiana will take it back on the road this Saturday against Nebraska for a noon start time.
7: 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Sunshine today. We'll see the high reach 73 degrees. Clear tonight down to 45. Tomorrow, sunny 74. Wednesday, sunny 80. Thursday, sunshine and 78. 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Kind of cool out there to start our day. We're at 46 degrees now with Kane Brown on Hoosier Country 105.
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0: 103-105. Good morning, 717 on a Monday. Hope you had a good weekend. Austin, you have a good weekend?
1: Yeah, we had a great time out at Hoosiers Outrun Cancer.
0: That was a big one again. I heard great things about your emceeing powers. You were the host for the event.
1: We had a lot of fun.
0: It's cool when thousands of people all show up pulling in the same direction, you know?
1: The weather could not have been any better.
0: Just perfect.
1: 50-some degrees when we got there, warmed up into the 60s, probably close to 70 by the time we left. I mean, just a perfect morning.
0: Nice stuff. Make sure you get involved. Hoosiers Outrun Cancer already getting ready to put that on the date next year, on the calendar next year. It's almost always one of the very first Saturdays that the IU football team takes off and gets on the road. Because obviously you need that parking lot and that whole, almost the entire IU athletics facility complex there, because that course wanders all over the place. But they do a great job, and it's for a great cause, and it's I think their biggest fundraiser of the entire year. So really, really cool deal. Glad that that came off well, and they got great weather for it. Looking ahead to this weekend, what are you going to do? Hoosiers are on the road again at Nebraska.
1: Yeah.
0: That's going to be a lot of fun.
1: I'm planning on watching the game and then maybe playing some late afternoon golf.
0: That's
1: my initial plan. Yeah.
0: Well, if you're looking for something to do Saturday night, a good time is in store, because Jake Dodds is back at the Bluebird for another 90s country night. That's always a fun time. Jake puts on a fantastic show. If you'd like to go, we have some tickets to give away, and we make it easy to win some tickets. Just text BIRD to 812-335-1051. 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
0: Your Hoosier Country 105 weather forecast for today. Sunshine, a high of 73. Clear tonight, back down to 45. Tomorrow, sunny 74. On Wednesday, sunshine with a high of 80. We're at 46 degrees now with Luke Combs, Trade and Post, just a couple songs away on Hoosier Country 105.

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2: If he can get $12,000 off of that death trap he's living over there, they'll think this is a Taj Mahal.
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2: 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You're first up. What you got for us on the Trading Post?
3: I got a John Wayne semi. It's in the box. It's got John Wayne's picture on the side of the semi. I want $75 for it.
2: All right.
3: I got three John Deere tractors. They're not rubber tires. They're steel wheels. They're in the box. I want $100 a box for them.
2: All right.
3: I got a machete and a sheath for $75. And I got one of them Christmas trees that all you have to do is take the pole out and it falls all the way down like a wreath. It's about $200-some. I want $100 for it.
2: And that's like an outdoor decoration?
3: No, it's a Christmas tree.
2: Oh, okay. For an indoor. Okay.
3: It's easy to take apart. All you got to do is take the pole out and it drops all the way down to the floor.
2: Oh, okay.
3: So, and you just put it back in the box. It takes about 5 minutes to take it down.
2: Well, that's handy. All right.
3: 812-259-3412.
2: 3412. Very good. Well, good luck. 335-105 on the phone number on the Hoosier Country 105 Trading Post. Give us a ring. We'll get you on the radio and on the website at WHCC105.com. 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You're up. What you got for us on the Trading Post?
4: Good morning, Rick.
2: Morning. What's going on, Frank?
4: I don't know yet.
2: All right. Let's see how your phone holds up today.
4: I've got four trailers. 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I've got 55 gallon plastic and steel barrel. The 55 gallon plastics are on sale. Boy, I'll tell you what, $2 a piece.
2: Okay.
4: Make rain barrels or anything you want out of. And phone number, sir, 317-430-3032. And if you don't get an answer, please leave me a message and I'll call you back. Thanks, Rick.
2: Hey, thank you, Frank. Hey, just for clarification, those first four trailers, how much were they again?
4: $50 a piece.
2: $50 each. Very good. Well, good luck.
4: Thanks, buddy.
2: 335-1051. We have it all on the Hoosier Country 105 Trading Post. Another nice day in store. As a matter of fact, another nice week is in store. We're going to spend the whole week. Looks like we might touch 80 on Wednesday. The rest of the week in the 70s. There's nothing but sunshine in the forecast. You're up. What you got for us on the Trading Post?
5: You know, if I could get into that contest every day like I can get into you, I'd have it made.
2: You would. You might. You'd hit that thing every 10 times or so. It'd win a lot of money.
5: Well, I'll tell you what I've got today is I've got a big old Caterpillar D7 Dozer.
2: Okay.
5: Of course, it's diesel. It starts right up. It does not have a pony motor. It is electric start.
2: All right.
5: And it does the work. Any pushing you want to do, any ponds you want to put it in, or even pushing the house down, it will do it.
2: Good deal. Sounds like a fun toy.
5: Oh, it is. It's a great toy. I got it for sale. I have some pictures of it running and everything. And my phone number is 812-585-0566.
2: Uh-huh.
5: And I've also got a bass boat for sale here real soon. They can look at it. I can send pictures of it running.
2: All right. Same number?
5: I'm just waiting on a title to come back to the trailer.
2: 812-585-0566, right?
5: By golly, you got it. How about you call my number? Maybe I'll be a contest.
2: We'll do it. Let me know when you're playing.
5: You have a good day now.
2: Thanks, Big Tom. You too. 335-1051, our phone number on the Trading Post. 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You're up. What you got for us on the Trading Post?
0: Well, good morning, Rick.
2: Morning, Mater. What's going on today?
0: Oh, doing my usual, looking for that scrap to haul off. No. Out here working like a dog.
2: There you go.
0: If anybody's got any, they give me a call at 812-532-0041. I want to say good morning to Tater and all the guys in Greene County.
2: All right. Well, you just did. Good job, Bader.
0: All right. Y'all have a great day.
2: We'll see you. You too. Hey, some clarification. Bloomington Speedway. All the nice weather we've had, they were trying to get the Josh Burton Memorial in, and it rained again for that one. So now its new home will be Sunday, October 11th. All right? So Sunday, October 11th, that makes it this Sunday for the Josh Burton Memorial at the historic Bloomington Speedway. A Sunday afternoon race. Racing going to start at 2:30. Weather, hopefully, fantastic for it. You're up. What you got for us on the Trading Post?
6: I've got three things, if I may.
2: Hi, Jolly Dave. One. Of course. What you got?
6: Well, good morning, Radio Rick.
2: Good morning.
6: Your time, Austin.
2: Doing great.
6: I only had two things, but something's bugging me. That first caller, I know the voice. I can't remember the name. I bought Marilyn Monroe from him.
2: Oh, did you? Okay, very cool. Very cool.
6: You're going to have to help me with that. And then I said I wouldn't put it on again, but the boss lady said, why is that orbital Nordic track machine still in the garage?
2: It's got to go. That means it may not be your choice. It's got to go.
6: That means the price just went down.
2: Okay.
6: So, it is an orbital...
2: elliptical.
6: Thank you. Thank
2: I'm
6: you
2: on
6: much.
2: You. That's
6: thank
2: okay.
6: You it's price has come down to $117 firm. Best offer.
2: Okay.
6: So, if you want one... And it's got the arms. It doesn't just have the feet motion. It's got the arms, too. So
2: yeah.
6: It ain't nothing special, but it works great.
2: That's a whole-body workout. I don't know. Nordic tracks are pretty nice stuff.
6: Well, it's like Mercedes or BMW. You're paying for the label, but they tend to work okay.
2: That's
6: also,
2: right.
6: So number three, I guess, would be I could use...
2: That's just number two. That's number one. You're on number two now.
6: Okay. Some seamstress help. Yeah, because you know, Calvin!
2: Looking for seamstress help.
6: Came to me like a bolt.
2: Oh, there you go.
6: Welcome back, Calvin. Need some seamstress help for... got a nice pair of dress pants that used to fit. So about an hour's worth of seamstress work for someone who does that on the side or your business. I don't guess that matters. And that's all I've got.
2: Okay. That's two. I thought you said you had three items.
6: Well, I didn't. I couldn't remember Calvin's
2: elliptical seamstress. Okay. Okay. Well, what's that phone number, Jolly Dave?
6: I did find out my cat doesn't like to dance last night. I was working on my disco outfit and grabbed his arms and took him around the block, and he said, no, I don't dance.
2: I wouldn't make that cat mad if I were you.
6: he didn't strike me, but he said, no, well, we're not doing it. But it took me 7 months to pet him, so maybe I can
2: Are there pictures on the kitty in B-Town Instagram page?
6: Yes, sir. They're still there.
2: And that's the correct term, right? Kitty in B-Town?
6: Kitty in B-Town.
2: All right.
6: I can't help it. She puts the picture up.
2: Check them out. Yeah.
6: Once a week.
2: It's a big old cat. All right.
6: Who's your country? 812-327-0599. And I appreciate you guys. God bless you.
2: Thanks, Charlie Dave. We appreciate you. That wraps up another edition of the Trading Post. All these items on the website, WHCC105.com. 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
11: Your Hoosier Country 105 weather forecast. Sunshine today with a high of 73 degrees. Clear tonight down to 45. Tomorrow, sunny 74. Wednesday, sunny with a high of 80. We're at 46 degrees now. Birthdays coming up. 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

0: Dan and Shay on Hoosier Country 105 at 7:51. Good morning. Hope your Monday's off to a good start. And if you're having a birthday today, happy birthday to you. Let's say happy birthday to Jeff Bridges. He's having a birthday today. Your family called in to wish you a great day. And if you celebrate today, you celebrate along with celebrities like actress Kate Winslet turns 51 years old today. Actor Jesse Eisenberg, he's a sometime Bloomington resident, 43 years old today. And astrophysicist author Neil deGrasse Tyson turns 68 today. So there you go. If you're having a birthday, happy birthday to you from us here at Hoosier Country 105.
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3: NBC News Radio, I'm Jennifer Kuiper. President Trump heads to Nebraska today with midterm elections just a month away. He'll speak to supporters at a rally in Grand Island, where he'll appear alongside Republican Senator Pete Ricketts in his reelection bid. It's deadline day in Florida for anyone not registered to vote in November. Broward Supervisor of Elections Joe Scott says state lawmakers make it clear that voters must register 29 days before the election.
4: If you are somebody who just recently moved to Florida, or if you just recently turned 18 or just recently became a naturalized citizen, then this applies to you.
3: For the first time since a rape investigation against an Ivy League fraternity was announced, Cornell University President Michael Kotlikoff is speaking publicly. In a video statement, he says in part, what happened to Jane Doe in 2024 is deeply disturbing and will weigh heavily on the community for years to come. The Coast Guard search for six people aboard a medical plane that vanished off the coast of New England is being suspended. I'm Jennifer Kuiper, NBC News Radio.
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8: Thanks, Rick. Good morning. And here's what's happening. 21-year-old Dejon Lee Branson Oriana of Bloomington is facing multiple felony charges for the 1 a.m. September 6th shooting of a 19-year-old on Kirkwood Avenue in front of the public library. The victim arrived at IU Bloomington Hospital with a gunshot wound to his neck but did not cooperate with the police investigation. The altercation is believed to have been over 3 ounces of missing marijuana. Bloomington's College and Walnut Corridor study is back in the spotlight as the City Transportation Department will start the public review process for the 4-mile stretch of College and Walnut Streets downtown between State Road 46 and where the two roads merge south of the square. The city cites 3 fatal crashes over the past several years as cause to either reconfigure the one-way street design or change both roads to two-way traffic. The November 16th Transportation Commission meeting will be open to the public and include an opportunity for public comment. Learn more at bloomington.in.gov/transportation. And starting today, the intersection of Kirkwood Avenue and Rogers Street in Bloomington will temporarily operate as a 4-way stop while crews complete traffic signal and curb ramp improvements. Drivers should be prepared to stop in all directions, use caution, and allow additional time when traveling through the area. The work should be completed by the 24th of October. This is Skip Daly, and that's a look at your Hoosier Country 105 News.
7: Thanks for the heads up. Skip should be an easy area to avoid, at least. There's plenty of other options to not be around that Kirkwood.
9: That work is going to be happening during the Ohio State weekend.
7: Oh, will it? Okay. Again, we go another way. I think there's other ways around. Yeah. It's going to be a busy weekend, though. Wow.
9: Yeah, that's good.
7: But what a fun
9: weekend.
7: I'm looking forward to that
9: weekend.
7: Yep. Already. That's the next home game.
9: That is the next home game. Yep. Let's talk some high school football. How about Edgewood? A wild win over Sullivan. 47-41. Felt like a first to 50, and it almost got there. Most points allowed in a win in school history for Edgewood. Eli LaRoe ran it for 119 yards, 3 touchdowns. Dylan Wickens caught the game-sealing interception. Other winners, Owen Valley hung on to beat West Vigo 19-14 and Eastern Green over Brown County 48-6. South Boys Cross Country is a winner at the Hoosier Hills Conference meet behind 6 runners in the top 12. Luke Reinhardt's 5th place finish was the team's best. Oliver Moore in 6th, Ricky Eakin and James Rice in the top 10. The girls finished in 2nd behind Floyd Central, Lexi Kolbaum, the event winner, Brooklyn Vogel in 10th. Indiana men's soccer got a top 5 win Friday night over Maryland 3-1. The goals came from a combination of Charlie Heuer and Steven GK, both scoring and making Indiana 9-0-2 on the season. They'll host Kentucky on Tuesday. IU volleyball got a road win at Rutgers on Sunday in 4 sets. They're 10-3, 3-1 of the Big Ten, and they'll host number 1 Nebraska this Thursday. And coming up here in just a couple of minutes, we'll have Don Fisher to talk about a dominant Hoosier win, 47-15 over Rutgers. Big days for Josh Hoover, Turbo Richard, Lee Beebe Jr., Nick Marsh, and Charlie Becker. I believe 4 or 5 different Hoosiers found the end zone. And Indiana had 2 100-yard receivers and 2 100-yard running backs, which is the first time that's happened in the Big Ten since at least the mid-90s.
1: Wow.
9: They were still working on, during the game, going back and finding if that had ever happened.
1: So, offense was rolling.
9: It really
1: was. They were making
9: the
1: defense, look easy.
9: Defense was rolling there for about 2.5 quarters, gave up a little bit there in the second half. But Hoosiers at Nebraska Saturday at noon, their next one, and I'm sure Fish will have some thoughts on that as well.
1: Yeah, just a few minutes from now. 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Sunshine today, a high of 73 degrees, clear tonight down to 45. Tomorrow, sunny 74. On Wednesday, sunshine with a high of 80. 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We've dropped a little more. We're at 43 degrees now with George Burge on Hoosier Country 105.

Then I heard this voice coming over the air. A man calling that game, he could put you right there. On a Buckner jumper, he could even describe the swish. I said, Dad, now tell me, cause I gotta know, who is that guy on the radio? He just looked at me and grinned and said, oh,

0: called the shot, he even called the chair. That undefeated season, yep, Don was there. When it comes to play-by-play, old Fish is best.
1: Score!
0: Now he's cream and crimson, through and through. He's the golden voice of old IU. And when he's gone, friend, it just won't be the same.
1: He eyes, he flies!
0: So here's a tip of the hat to Mr. Don, a mighty big fish in the IU pond. He belongs in the Sports Broadcasters Hall of Fame.

0: do it, son.
1: 3 seconds, 2 seconds. Riddell all the way outside to Watford. Three on the way.

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2: Well, good morning. 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It's 8:16 on a Monday, and that means we are talking to the voice of the Hoosiers, Don Fisher. 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
3: Hey, Rick. How you doing, buddy?
2: Doing great. Doing great. Did you get some sleep? That was a late night, early morning.
3: Well, when you get into bed at about 5 a.m., it's a little bit unique, to say the least.
2: Wow, that was a fun night in New Jersey. Hoosiers looking good against Rutgers. 47-15 winners. What were your thoughts on this game initially?
3: Well, I think the most important thing was they made another step up in how they played the football game. I think that was what was really impressive to me. You're going into the season now. You're five games into it. You haven't been beaten. It's a ball club that I think is starting to play the kind of football that we've all been expecting them to play. And it takes time sometimes. And you've got new faces, new people, all those kinds of things. But there's no question this was, I think, the most complete game Indiana's played so far this year. I think that the offense was spectacular, as you know, 593 yards in total offense. 329 of those yards were rushing the football, 264 passing. Josh Hoover was really, really sharp, getting Turbo Richard and Lee Beebe Jr. both back to play in this ball game, which was everybody's biggest concern because they were both on the questionable list going into that ball game. Both played, and neither was worse for wear, so to speak. Each of them went up well over 100 yards. In fact, Turbo, who looked like he turned an ankle pretty badly the week before, he had 13 rushes for 204 yards in a game and a touchdown. Beebe was 122 yards and 18 carries for the touchdown. So those two guys were tremendous running the football. Hoover, spectacular, is throwing the football really, really well now. He had four touchdown throws in this ball game, 251 yards of passing. So all of those things from an offensive and defensive standpoint, we just talked about offense here for the most part, but the defense was almost as impressive. They allowed just 59-yard rushing yards in the ball game. I think they had 195 passing, but that's what they had to do because they couldn't run the football effectively. And normally that's one of their strengths is running the football, but Indiana shut that down. They did give up a couple of touchdowns late in the ball game when the backups were in the ball game from the standpoint of Indiana. But all I can tell you, it was the most impressive game they've played so far this year. And I think it bodes well for what Indiana's about to face because they're going to go up against a Nebraska team that is unbeaten as well.
2: Yeah, it's going to be a tough game Saturday. That running back situation, Fish, was that like some gamesmanship on IU's side or something? We go into this with every running back we have is questionable, and then they just come out rolling the ball. I mean, it was crazy hot. They ran wherever they wanted to run.
3: Well, we didn't. The thing about it is that going into the ball game, or going into the week, I should say, leading up to that ball game, we didn't know about Beebe being question mark.
2: Right. Yeah, that was a last minute thing.
3: Right. I mean, it was at least from a announcing standpoint because we didn't know about that. I didn't know anything about Beebe being hurt during the week at all. But obviously, something happened that put him on that list. Turbo, we were scared about because it looked like a pretty serious ankle injury that he suffered last week in the ball game. So everybody was really concerned about what was going to happen at running back because Kobe Martin hadn't been available since the first game of the season.
2: Right.
3: So it looked like the running back group was really in trouble here, and they were put on that list for a reason. They had been injured in some form or fashion. So I don't think it was anything gamesmanship-wise at all. I mean, literally, you don't make comments about a guy being on that list, or you don't get on that list unless you have some kind of an injury. And so, no, I don't think there was any gamesmanship whatsoever.
2: Okay, yeah, because they just came out and did whatever they wanted. Injury-wise, after this game, I don't remember anybody getting dinged up. Nope. Or are we in good shape?
3: As far as I know, I didn't see anybody that came out of the ball game with any kind of an injury that I know about. I think I saw a limp on a couple of guys at one point. I can't remember exactly who in the offensive line it looked like was limping a little bit. But and Josh Hoover, I think, at one point was kind of, working his arm a little bit and that kind of thing.
2: Maybe just tired from throwing so much.
3: Yeah, and the last thing I'm going to predict is that I can diagnose anybody's injury problem.
2: So. Okay, yeah, it was a rough game on the Rutgers side of the ball. They had somebody down, it seemed like, three times a quarter,
3: They literally had, I think, and I counted it at one time, I think we were up to seven guys that walked off the field at some point with some kind of a problem. They had a lot of problems in that ball game from an injury standpoint. It started early with a kid named Sanders, a defensive back, who was making plays, but he was also getting hurt every time he played one. So, but yeah, the injury situation, as far as I know, is not as a non-starter, so to speak.
2: Good deal.
0: The only thing I saw from the TV perspective is that Turbo Richard did go into the blue tent at the end of the game, but he came out, got on the bike, started doing some sideline sprints, so I think he's fine. But he did visit the tent briefly.
2: Okay.
0: After he hit the 200-yard mark.
2: Not a bad day in the office. Not a bad day at all. Fish, talk about this Nebraska team we have coming up this Saturday. Easy to say the biggest challenge of the season so far for our Hoosiers, right?
3: Well, the biggest challenge because they, too, are unbeaten at this point. And no question, they've had a really good start to their season. I have not studied them at all. I didn't have time to study them when I got home. Because I had to go to bed. But that being said, I haven't talked a lot about these guys at this juncture, but I do know it's a good football program. It will be a wild place on Saturday because they have sold out every ball game since the mid-60s, and they have an

0: But they still sell out every time, and that place will be wild on Saturday.
1: We are looking forward to it. That's a noon game as well with an 11 o'clock pregame. That makes it an 11 o'clock game there, right?
0: That would be true. It will be a morning game, and I
1: like
0: it.
1: You get home at a decent time, Fish.
0: Exactly. I think we'll be home by around 6 in the evening, so that's not a bad thing.
1: Congratulations. And, you know, it's amazing and just shows how tough this team is. Sig mentioned after the game that he was thinking about what time they were going to wake up and get ready on Sunday to start facing, getting prepared for this Nebraska team.
0: Right. Well, you've got to prepare for everybody these days. And, of course, when you're facing the toughest team probably that you're going to have faced up to this point, you've got to be ready. And Cignetti knows exactly what he's doing, how he goes about his business. He has the schedule already primed out, and it was probably done before the season ever started.
1: I would imagine so. I wouldn't be surprised at all. Hey, Fish, let's talk a little bit of basketball. The team got together this past, Friday at Assembly Hall. They had their first kind of open practice for the public, and they've got an exhibition game coming up this Sunday. What happened? Basketball snuck up on us here.
0: It sneaks up every year, just so you know. And it gets earlier every year, too, if you know what I mean. So,
1: no doubt.
0: Yes. Butler will be the opponent coming up on Sunday at Hinkle Fieldhouse, one of the most historic facilities in the country from a college basketball standpoint. It'll be fun to be in Hinkle again. We haven't been there for some years. Without question, Butler's always a pretty good basketball program. A good team. Thad Mata had them the last several years. Now, NORAD is a former player that is now the new head coach for Butler. It'll be interesting to see their roster. And most importantly, it'll be really interesting to see how the Hoosiers play, because they'll be playing somebody other than themselves. I think they had an exhibition against Canada back in the summertime, and they played down in Peru. But the competition down there was not very good, I guess is the best, nicest thing I can say about it.
1: Okay.
0: But it gave Darren DeVries a chance to look at his ball club, see his roster, see how they would play with each other, that kind of thing. And they've been working hard ever since then, and now this will be the first opportunity to see them play somebody other than themselves. In a real tough situation, in the sense of the team that they're going to face. So
1: sure, and I'm sure Hinkle's going to be rocking too with the Hoosiers coming to town. I would think their fans are going to be wound up.
0: Absolutely, and I think for us as Indiana fans, we're just excited to see this team in action against a ball club that's legit and can play and will give us a test. And obviously, exhibition games are just that.
1: Sure,
0: you get a
1: sure.
0: chance to see your entire roster if you want to play everybody, that type of thing. And you're going to get a chance to see what they look like physically in person. So it's going to be interesting. They have three exhibition games this year, and each is on a Sunday. So we got three straight Sundays of an exhibition game that Indiana will in.
1: Very good. It's going to be a fun time. More Hoosier basketball, more Hoosier football is always a good thing. Fish, as always, thanks for talking to us this morning. We'll look forward to getting you back on the radio Thursday night for Inside IU Football with Coach Cignetti.
0: Absolutely. Good being with you guys. Thanks for having me.
1: Always a fun time. 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

0: 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You matter. You are loved." And that jewelry is with her even when you can't be, encouraging her, reminding her with that sparkling love that lifts her spirit. 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You are loved. 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What matters is that encouragement that lifts up the one you love.
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3: Very good. 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Add to the list. We'll get you on here. You're up. What you got for us on the Trading Post?
5: Well, good morning, Rick.
3: Good morning.
5: Monday morning.
3: Ed, how are you doing?
5: I'm doing great.
3: Sounds like you're driving. Are you on your way to Terre Haute? Did you go back to work?
5: No, I didn't go back to work, but I am on my way to Terre Haute.
3: Oh, okay.
5: You know, a fella's got to go to the man store once in a while.
3: Oh, there you go. Okay. All right.
5: Get ready for all those weekday projects.
3: That's right.
5: And the roads are clear and smooth sailing.
3: So. Nice, nice. We haven't had that that Riley to Terre Haute road report in a long time.
5: Hey, I've got two things. I've got a fiberglass pickup topper. It is, I don't know what brand it is. It measures 70 inches wide and 80 inches long. So I have no idea what it fits, but there's your dimensions.
3: Okay.
5: $50. I don't have keys for it, but, you know, it'd be good for somebody, you know, farm truck or something or wants a...
3: Oh, sure.
5: You know, it's nothing fancy, but it's a topper.
3: All right.
5: And then I've also got a 15-foot runabout boat. I think they call it a tri-hull. It's kind of got the V in the middle, and then it flattens out a little bit on the sides.
3: Uh-huh.
5: It's got the pass-through in the middle where you'd walk up to the front part of it.
3: The driver sits on one side, then there's another seat, then the little...
5: Yeah.
3: Alley between,
5: except,
3: yeah.
5: Except this one doesn't have any of that.
3: Okay.
5: It is just the fiberglass shell.
3: All right.
5: So it'd be a project for somebody that they wanted to put a new interior in it. It does have the windshield, but it does not have a steering wheel, does not have a motor. It is sitting on a trailer. I will take $250 or best offer for that.
3: All right.
5: So... The trailer's probably worth that, and they can just take the boat and take it in the lake and pull the plug and or whatever. But it'd be a fun little project for somebody, but,
3: sure.
5: But not me. So that's what I got. My number is 812-821-2008.
3: Very good. Ed, hope retirement's going well.
5: It is. I recommend it to everybody.
3: Very good. Take care, sir. Rick. Thanks. 335-105 on the phone number on the Hoosier Country 105 Trading Post. 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We've not played the best radio contest ever yet this morning. When we do, $660. Better check that before I say that. I think it's $600. Yeah, $660 on the line.
0: That's a lot of money. A lot of money.
3: Somebody can win that coming up later on. You're up. What you got for us on the Trading Post?
6: Good morning. I have a 2000 Ranger R71 fast boat. Excellent condition. 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Asking $7,500.
3: All right.
6: 812-360-6507.
3: 6507. Very good. Well, good luck.
6: Thank you.
3: Still some fishing time left this year. Best time of the year to get stuff like that, lawnmowers.
0: Yeah, I wish that fall was a longer season.
3: I do too.
0: Fall's great.
3: We always end up with not enough fall, not enough spring, a little too much really hot summer, and a little too much really cold winter. But then again, maybe it'll be a mild winter. We'll find out. Maybe fall will extend. It's supposed to be a weird weather year because of, what, El Nino? La Nina?
0: I don't know.
3: Super El Nino? Something. I don't know.
0: I'm just looking at KI's overview for the 2026-27 winter season. Indiana predictions vary by forecaster. The Farmer's Almanac calling for cold and snowy periods.
3: Okay. We're what do the woolly worms say?
0: Almanac.
3: We got to see what the woolly worms say about it all.
0: Yeah, you're right. A strong developing El Nino pattern favors milder than normal temperatures overall.
3: See? So we
0: potentially
3: might
0: lower than average seasonal snowfall temperature.
3: Well, I will hope for that. I've got no problem with that at all. I would hope that be the case. 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

0: Lauren Alaina on Hoosier Country 105. It's 8:52. Good morning. A cool morning. We've dropped down to 43 degrees. We'll warm up, though. 73 later on, but back down to 45 tonight, then 74 tomorrow. Beautiful week on the way, weather-wise. 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
3: NBC News Radio, I'm Jennifer Kuiper. The U.S. Supreme Court reconvenes today for its new term. More from Mark Mayfield.
4: Coming up first, the High Court will hear arguments in a case out of Colorado that centers on whether lawsuits seeking to hold fossil fuel companies responsible for climate change can move forward in state courts. Also to be considered Monday is whether federal courts have the authority to review disputes involving veterans' benefits.
3: Authorities are investigating a mass shooting that erupted during a homecoming celebration in central Georgia. Two men were killed and 35 other people were injured after gunfire broke out at a neighborhood block party in Vienna early Sunday morning. Krista Pike's attorney says Tennessee's governor should commute Pike's death sentence to life in prison after last week's failed execution. Stephen Farrell made the call on CNN's State of the Union.
5: I think she has been put through some really, really bad mental torture and physical torture.
3: Farrell says Pike remains critically ill and on a ventilator. I'm Jennifer Kuiper.
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9: Yeah, Edgewood football won a wild one down at Sullivan on Friday, 47-41. Eli LaRoe ran it 100 for 119 yards, two rushing touchdowns, one receiving touchdown. Dylan Wickens caught the game's sealing interception. Owen Valley hung on to beat West Vigo 19-14, and Eastern Green all over Brown County 48-6. South boys cross country are winners of the Hoosier Hills Conference meet behind six runners in the top 12. Luke Reinhardt in fifth, Oliver Moore in sixth, Ricky Eakin and James Rice also in the top 10. The girls finished in second behind Floyd Central. Lexi Kohlbaum won the individual title, Brooklyn Vogel in 10th. Indiana men's soccer got a top 5 win Friday night over Maryland, 3-1. Charlie Hewer and Stephen Jike both scored for the Hoosiers. They improved to 9-0-2. They'll host Kentucky on Tuesday. IU volleyball got its first road win of the conference season in four sets over Rutgers. They are 10-3, 3-1 of the Big Ten. They'll host the number one ranked Nebraska Cornhuskers this Thursday. It was a much more dominant performance from the Hoosiers on the gridiron Saturday night, disposing of Rutgers 47-15. Josh Hoover was 20 for 27 for 251 yards and four touchdowns. Turbo Richard ran it for 204 yards and a score. Lee Beebe Jr. had 122 yards and a touchdown. Nick Marsh caught seven passes for 120 and a score. And Charlie Becker, eight grabs, 107 yards and two touchdowns. Indiana will be at Nebraska on Saturday at noon.
8: Looking forward to that. Going to be biggest game of the season so far. 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Sunshine today. We'll see the high reach 73. Clear tonight down to 45. Tomorrow, sunny 74. Wednesday, sunshine with a high of 80. 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Still cool out there. We're at 44 degrees now with Tucker Wetmore on Hoosier Country 105. Stay close. 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
0: Your Hoosier Country 105 weather forecast brought to you by Menards. For today, sunshine with a high of 73 degrees. Clear tonight, down to 45. Tomorrow, sunny and 74. On Wednesday, sunshine with a high of 80. 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Right now, it's time to play the best radio contest ever. And Brian Willoughby's going to play with us this morning. Good morning, sir. How are you doing today?
6: I'm doing good, Rick. How about you?
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7: No, I'm sorry. Try again tomorrow. You are good at getting through, that's for sure. Just one tick away from being good at winning all the money. We'll find out. Even more money on the line tomorrow. Another 20 goes in the pot. 680 up for grabs when we give you the chance to spin and win the cash in the best radio contest ever on Hoosier Country 105. Trading Post, just a couple songs away. Luke Bryan now at 921. Good morning.

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1: If he can get $12,000 off that death trap he's living over there, they'll think this is a Taj Mahal.
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2: 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Let's go. You're first up. What you got for us on the Trading Post?
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0: pair of Cayugan ducks.
1: All
0: and
1: right.
0: The last item is a pair of Indian runner ducks.
1: All right.
0: 765-341-8200.
1: 8200. Very good. Well, good luck. 335-1051, our phone number. Give us a ring, we'll get you. I'm the Hoosier Country 105 Trading Post 2. Hey, our buddy Brian Taylor called up with a nice heads up here. 48. They'll be shutting that one down soon between Ord Road and Garrison Chapel, doing some construction that will last until mid-November. So that's one you want to heads up on before you get there. 48 between Ord Road and Garrison Chapel will be closed for a little while. To through traffic. You're up. What you got for us on the Trading Post?
2: Hey, Rick. I've got a almost new 32-inch white Larson full glass spindle.
1: Oh, your phone dropped out there. It's an almost new 32-inch white Larson. What was after that?
2: Full glass storm door.
1: Storm door. Okay.
2: $35.
1: All right.
2: And then I've got an engine hoist, hydraulic engine hoist, that you slip underneath the front of your vehicle and you can pull the motor out with it.
1: Yeah.
2: I use it to raise up the front of my zero turns, but I'm liquidating crap, so I'm tired of it in my way. $100, good hoist.
1: All right.
2: Okay, now, back in the day, in the 80s, 70s, they made a camper shell that was called a hop cap.
1: Okay, well, I kind of remember that, yeah.
2: Yeah, they were the top of the line. They kind of went out of business. It's a green one, and it's old, but I just took it off my truck, take $100 for it. It's got three sliding windows in it with the screens, the door works and everything. The camper shell could probably be painted if you wanted it to, but anyway, $100.
1: All right.
2: And then, oh, you know what I got? I got a telescope. You sit on the ground. It's got a tube that's about 3 foot long on it, and then you look down through this thing up at the stars. Don't know nothing about it. Take $20 for it.
1: A telescope for $20. All right.
2: 812-325-4325.
1: Very good. Well, good luck.
2: You have a good day.
1: Thanks. You too. 335-1051, our phone number on the Hoosier Country 105 Trading Post. Give us a ring. Let's get you on the radio. You're up. What you got for us on the Trading Post this morning?
3: Yeah, I'm looking for any kind of junk, scrap metal, or anything. 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
1: 583-1855?
3: Yeah.
1: Very good. Well, good luck. Because we can multitask and do several things at once with the same phone line, let's give away some tickets to go see Jake Dodds in concert. He's back in town playing this Saturday night at the Bluebird. Another 90s country night with Jake Dodds. That's always a fun time. If you would like to go and you would like to win some tickets, text BIRD to 812-335-1051. It is just that easy. If you get a text back, that means you are a winner. It'll ask for your name, and we'll get you on the we'll call list this Saturday night at the Bluebird. Fun place to see a show. Great show to see. Jake Dodds at the Bird this Saturday night for 90s Country Night. 335-105 on the phone number to text for that. Also to get your stuff on the Hoosier Country 105 Trading Post. 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
1: Nico Moon on today's Best Country, Hoosier Country 105. Hey, before we go, one more look at the forecast. Not because it's an interesting forecast or anything's really going to happen, just because it's a beautiful forecast. It's the nice thing about it. Sunshine today, 73. Sunshine tomorrow, 74. Friday, sunshine, 80. Thursday, sunshine, 78. Even Friday, calling for sunshine as well. It's going to be a beautiful week. Hope you enjoy it. Hey, stay close. Macy's got you next for the midday getaway. More of your favorites coming up, like Zach Top, Parmalee, just around the corner. We'll see you tomorrow morning. More chances to win, all kinds of fun things happening here on Hoosier Country 105. 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See you later on.
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0: Hoosier Country 105. That is Russell Dickerson. Good morning. Happy Monday. And thanks for joining me on the Midday Getaway. 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Coming up here soon, we'll talk about IU football and we'll check out the weather for this week. Coming up before then, some Chris Stapleton and some Keith Urban on Hoosier Country 105.
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0: 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Now for the weather. Today it should be beautiful, nice, and sunny throughout the day with a high around 73. Then tonight, clear with a low around 45. Tomorrow should be sunny again with a high near 74. And then on Wednesday, sunny with a high around 80. Couple minutes away from some Megan Maroney on Hoosier Country 105.
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0: Hoosier Country 105. That's Dan and Shay. So IU football back in action this Saturday. They will be on the road once again. This time they'll be at Nebraska. So on Saturday morning at 11, we'll have that pregame with Don Fisher. And then we'll have the kickoff right here at noon. Coming up soon, some Lainey Wilson with Jelly Roll on Hoosier Country 105.
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0: Hoosier Country 105, that's Graylin James, Water at a Wedding. So this weekend, IU basketball is opening their exhibition season. They're going to kick things off against Butler. They'll be up at Hinkle Fieldhouse this Sunday. We'll have the pregame right here starting at 5:30. Coming up soon, some Florida Georgia Line and some Jason Aldean on Hoosier Country 105.
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0: Lone Star on Hoosier Country. Checking out the weather. Today should be nice and sunny throughout the day with a high around 73. Then tonight clear and cold overnight with a low around 45. Tomorrow should be sunny again with a high near 74. And then on Wednesday, nice and sunny with a high near 80. Couple minutes away from some John Party, then Brantley Gilbert on the way on Hoosier Country 105.
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0: John Morgan on Hoosier Country 105. That's Kid Myself. So just a few minutes away from the noon hour, which means we are taking 90s requests now. Starting at noon, it's the All Request 90s Diner, so all 90s hits all hour long. 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Coming up before then, some Hardy and some Easton Corbin on Hoosier Country 105.
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3: NBC News Radio, I'm Jennifer Kuiper. President Trump visits Nebraska today as he attempts to rally Republicans to the ballot box before next month's midterm elections. More from Chris Turner.
4: He'll be rallying support for U.S. Senator Pete Ricketts in his race against independent Dan Osborne. The event today is at the Pinnacle Bank Expo Center in Grand Island.
3: The U.S. Supreme Court reconvenes today.
5: Coming up first, the High Court will hear arguments in a case out of Colorado that centers on whether lawsuits seeking to hold fossil fuel companies responsible for climate change can move forward in state courts. Also to be considered Monday is whether federal courts have the authority to review disputes involving veterans' benefits. I'm Mark Mayfield.
3: Dennis Hastert, who served as House Speaker from 1999 to 2007, has died at the age of 84. In 2016, Hastert was sentenced to 15 months after being convicted over hush money payments made to cover up his sexual abuse of teenage boys during his time as a high school wrestling coach. Jennifer Kuiper, NBC News Radio.
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8: Now for the weather. Right now, it's mostly sunny and 65. Today, it should stay sunny through the afternoon with a high around 73. Then tonight, clear overnight with a low around 45. Tomorrow should be sunny again with a high of 74. And on Wednesday, still sunny with a high around 80. Now it's time for the 90s Diner. So if there are any throwback hits that you want to hear, you can call or text us at 812-335-1051. Faith Hill on deck, then some Dwight Yoakam in the queue. Right now, let's kick things off with our first request from Dave. He wanted to hear some Travis Tritt on Hoosier Country.

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0: 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Checking out the weather right now, mostly sunny and 65. It should stay sunny through the afternoon with a high today around 73. Then tonight, clear overnight with a low around 45. Tomorrow should be sunny again with a high of 74. And on Wednesday, still sunny and just a little bit warmer with a high around 80. Coming up in a few, Diamond Rio, then John Michael Montgomery on the way on Hoosier Country 105.
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6: 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Malachi Goodman is a senior running back for Bedford North Lawrence. He eclipsed the 1,000-yard mark in just 6 games this season. He's averaging over 200 yards a game, nearly 12 yards a carry, with 17 touchdowns through his first 6 games. Against North, Goodman ran for 305 yards and 5 touchdowns. He also scored 5 times in a 270-yard game against Jefferson County. Paloma Martinez is a senior goalkeeper for South Girls Soccer. She finished the regular season with 3 straight shutouts with 4 saves in those final 3 games. She only allowed 2 goals over her final 6 games of the regular season. Martinez got to the stat sheet in a new way against Martinsville, scoring her first career goal. 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

0: Toby Keith on the Alt Request 90s Diner, brought to you by IU Auditorium, HFI Building and Mechanical Solutions, Industrial Service and Supply, Inc., and Two Men and a Truck. Good afternoon. Hope you're enjoying the beautiful weather right now. 65 and mostly sunny. And it's 12:52, so a few minutes left here to squeeze in a couple more 90s hits. Clint Black on deck, then Terry Clark just a couple minutes away on Hoosier Country 105.
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0: Wetzel. 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

0: Joe Nichols on Hoosier Country 105. Checking out the weather. Today should stay nice and sunny through the afternoon with a high around 73. Then tonight, clear and cool overnight with a low around 45. Tomorrow, more sunshine and a high around 74. And on Wednesday, still nice and sunny with a high around 80. Russell Dickerson on deck, then some Brett Young on the way on Hoosier Country 105.
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0: in on Hoosier Country 105. IU football in action this week. So on Saturday, it is game day. We'll have that pregame at 11 with Don Fisher, and then the kickoff at noon as the Hoosiers take on Nebraska. Also, be sure to join us on Thursday night for Inside IU Football. That is Don Fisher in conversation with Coach Kurt Cignetti, and that will start right here at 7:05. Coming up soon, some Cody Johnson and some Luke Bryan on Hoosier Country 105.
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3: 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You matter. 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

0: Megan Maroney, that's Medicine on Hoosier Country 105. So this Saturday out at Fernandez Plaza in downtown Bloomington, it is a Fair of the Arts. So this is really fun because they do it at the same time and place as the Bloomington Community Farmers Market. So you can kind of shop around the farmers market and then also check out what all of the local and regional artists have for sale. So again, that is this Saturday. It's totally free to attend and it's open from 9 a.m. until 12:30 p.m. Coming up soon, some Justin Moore, then Thomas Rhett, just a couple minutes away on Hoosier Country 105.
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0: Church, that's Talladega on Hoosier Country 105. Checking out the weather today, nice and sunny through the afternoon with a high around 73. Then tonight, clear and cool overnight with a low around 45. Tomorrow should be nice and sunny with a high around 74. And then on Wednesday, sunny again with a high near 80. Coming up here soon, some Jason Aldean and some Lainey Wilson on Hoosier Country 105.
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1: Fernando takes the snap, gives to Hemby. Hemby drives his way. Touchdown, Indiana! 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

Dee, that's Boston on Hoosier Country 105. Good afternoon. Hope you're having a good Monday so far. And thanks for joining me on the Midday Getaway. It's brought to you by Bounds Flooring, Monroe County YMCA, and HFI Building and Mechanical Solutions. It is time for me to head out, but Greg will be taking over in just a few minutes. Coming up before then, we'll have some Zach Top and some Luke Bryan here on Hoosier Country 105.

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3: NBC News Radio, I'm Chris Caraggio. The U.S. Supreme Court is kicking off its new term today and is set to take up several high-profile cases. The High Court is first hearing arguments in a case out of Colorado that centers on whether lawsuits seeking to hold fossil fuel companies responsible for climate change can move forward in state courts. Also to be considered today is whether the federal courts have the authority to review disputes involving veterans' benefits. The East Coast is expected to see chilly temperatures this week. This comes after a weather pattern that took shape across the region over the weekend, bringing rain and cloudy skies to states like Virginia, New Jersey, Delaware, and New York. President Trump is in Nebraska today as the midterms approach. He's set to speak to supporters at a rally in Grand Island, where he'll appear with Senator Pete Ricketts as he campaigns for re-election. Over the weekend, the president headlined a rally in Ohio, where he claimed that if Democrats gain power in November, the country will see the worst inflation in U.S. history. I'm Chris Caraggio, NBC News Radio.
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6: 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High of 73 degrees today, mostly sunny skies. Mid-40s at night, clear conditions expected. Tomorrow, Tuesday, sunny and a high of 74, up to 80 by Wednesday. Right now, we're back into the country music. Here is Bailey Zimmerman. It's Hoosier Country 105.

0: know.
1: Today's Best Country, it's Hoosier Country 105 as we welcome you into the afternoon traffic jam. My name is Greg Murray. Thanks all for stopping in. Hope everybody had a great weekend. Now entering the first full week of October. Spooky season is here. Hey, let's have some fun. That's Eli Young Band coming up next on Hoosier Country.
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3: 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Electronics are the biggest source of lead in landfills in the United States. Electronics are known as e-waste. Hazardous substances are inside of them, and they must be disposed of properly. Whatever their lifespan, they do not belong in your trash. Recycling electronic waste or e-waste is the solution. We don't want potential fires and health issues if we store them. Valuable materials are then used again, and unusable parts are safely disposed of. Monroe County residents may use the electronics recycling program, but not businesses. Items with a screen 7 inches or larger have a fee of $20 per item. Bring these items to the South Walnut District's 4 rural recycling centers in Monroe County. 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

0: 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Big road game on Saturday. The Hoosiers visiting Nebraska after a couple of night games. This one's at noon. That means our pregame begins with Fish at 11 on Hoosier Country.
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0: Today's Best Country. It's Hoosier Country 105 on the radio here. That is Zach Toff with South of Sanity. Luke Bryan just before that. Here in the opening hour of the afternoon traffic jam, up next, Jason Aldean on Hoosier Country 105.
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3: NBC News Radio. I'm Chris Caraccio. The U.S. Supreme Court is back today and will hear several high-profile cases in its new term. Coming up first, the High Court will hear arguments in a case out of Colorado that centers on whether lawsuits seeking to hold fossil fuel companies responsible for climate change can move forward in state courts. Also to be considered today is whether federal courts have the authority to review disputes involving veterans' benefits. President Trump is visiting Nebraska today with the midterm elections just a month away. He's slated to speak to supporters at a rally at Grand Island, where he will appear alongside Republican Senator Pete Ricketts as he campaigns for re-election. Over the weekend, the president headlined a rally in Ohio where he claimed that if Democrats gain power next month, the country will see the worst inflation in U.S. history. Millions across parts of the East Coast are set to see chilly temperatures this week. This after a weather pattern took shape across the region over the weekend, bringing rain and cloudy skies to states like Virginia, New Jersey, Delaware, and New York. I'm Chris Caraccio, NBC News Radio.
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7: Thanks, Greg. Good afternoon, and here's what's happening. 21-year-old Dejon Lee Branson Oriana of Bloomington is facing multiple felony charges for the 1 a.m. September 6th shooting of a 19-year-old on Kirkwood Avenue in front of the public library. The victim arrived at IU Bloomington Hospital with a gunshot wound to his neck but did not cooperate with the police investigation. The altercation is believed to have been over 3 ounces of missing marijuana. Bloomington's College and Walnut Corridor study is back in the spotlight as the City Transportation Department will start the public review process for the 4-mile stretch of College and Walnut Streets downtown between State Road 46 and where the two roads merge south of the square. The city cites 3 fatal crashes over the past several years as cause to either reconfigure the one-way street design or change both roads to two-way traffic. The November 16th Transportation Commission meeting will be open to the public and include an opportunity for public comment. Learn more at bloomington.in.gov/transportation. And starting today, the intersection of Kirkwood Avenue and Rogers Street in Bloomington will temporarily operate as a 4-way stop while crews complete traffic signal and curb ramp improvements. Drivers should be prepared to stop in all directions, use caution, and allow additional time when traveling through the area. The work should be completed by the 24th of October. 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
8: And your Hoosier Country 105 weather forecast. 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Right now, we start up the hour. 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
1: Whittington, the running back alongside Dante Moore. He takes the snap. He throws it. It's tipped up in the air. Indiana intercepts it. Indiana comes up with a football. Lewis Moore with the interception.
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0: Today's Best Country, Hoosier Country 105, and some Coe Wetzel on the radio. Thanks all for stopping in on the afternoon traffic jam. Lots of good stuff coming your way here this week. Don't you go anywhere. It is Hoosier Country 105.
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0: Today's Best Country. That's Thomas Rhett, Morgan Wallen mixed in there as well. Hey, coming up on Thursday, it's Inside IU Football with Coach Signetti. 7:05 throughout the regular season, right here on Hoosier Country 105.
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0: The Bloomington Police Department will be hosting a night out in Bloomington on Tuesday, October 6th from 4 to 7 p.m. at the Switchyard Park Picnic Shelter. 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A Lifeline helicopter is scheduled to land at 5 p.m. Hot dogs and chips will be available free of charge while supplies last. 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

0: some Old Dominion on the radio, and I was on a boat that day. You're on a Monday edition of the Afternoon Traffic Jam. Luke Bryan and Ryan Hurd coming your way next. 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
3: NBC News Radio. I'm Chris Caraccio. President Trump is visiting Nebraska today with the midterms just 1 month away. He's slated to speak to supporters at a rally in Grand Island, where he will appear alongside Republican Senator Pete Ricketts as he campaigns for re-election. Over the weekend in Ohio at a rally, the president claimed that if Democrats gain power next month, the country will see the worst inflation in U.S. history. An area of low pressure in the Gulf has a 70% chance for tropical development. According to the National Hurricane Center, the system is in the southwestern part of the Gulf and has a small chance of developing over the next 2 days. However, its odds of becoming a tropical storm rise towards the end of the week. Heavy rain and flooding could impact millions in Louisiana, Mississippi, Alabama, and Florida. And the Major League Baseball playoffs continue today with two Game 2s in the ALDS. The Guardians are hosting the White Sox, and the Rays are hosting the Yankees. Chicago and Tampa have a one-game-to-none edge so far. I'm Chris Caraccio, NBC News Radio.
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7: Thanks, Greg. Good afternoon, and here's what's happening. 21-year-old Dejon Lee Branson Oriana of Bloomington is facing multiple felony charges for the 1 a.m. September 6th shooting of a 19-year-old on Kirkwood Avenue in front of the public library. The victim arrived at IU Bloomington Hospital with a gunshot wound to his neck but did not cooperate with the police investigation. The altercation is believed to have been over 3 ounces of missing marijuana. Bloomington's College and Walnut Corridor study is back in the spotlight as the City Transportation Department will start the public review process for the four-mile stretch of College and Walnut Streets downtown between State Road 46 and where the two roads merge south of the square. The city cites 3 fatal crashes over the past several years as cause to either reconfigure the one-way street design or change both roads to two-way traffic. The November 16th Transportation Commission meeting will be open to the public and include an opportunity for public comment. Learn more at bloomington.in.gov/transportation. And starting today, the intersection of Kirkwood Avenue and Rogers Street in Bloomington will temporarily operate as a four-way stop while crews complete traffic signal and curb ramp improvements. Drivers should be prepared to stop in all directions, use caution, and allow additional time when traveling through the area. The work should be completed by the 24th of October. This is Skip Daly, and that's a look at your Hoosier Country 105 news.
6: 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Tomorrow, more of the same. Sunny skies, high up 74. For Wednesday, sunny as well, but warmer. Highs up to 80 degrees. Right now, George Burge on Hoosier Country 105.

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0: 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Hey, keep listening for your chance to win some tickets. 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
1: Whittington, the running back alongside Dante Moore. He takes the snap. He throws it. It's tipped up in the air. Indiana intercepts it. Indiana comes up with a football. Lewis Moore with the interception.
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6: NBC News Radio. I'm Chris Caraccio. President Trump is in deep red Nebraska today for another rally ahead of the midterms. He's slated to speak to supporters in Grand Island as Republican Senator Pete Ricketts campaigns for re-election. The Supreme Court has begun its new term. Among several high-profile cases it'll take up, the High Court first heard arguments in a case out of Colorado. It's related to whether lawsuits seeking to hold fossil fuel companies responsible for climate change can move forward in state courts. Also being considered is whether federal courts have the authority to review disputes involving veterans' benefits. Several reports say the Fly Dubai co-pilot accused of stabbing his captain was planning to crash the passenger jet at Tel Aviv's main airport. The co-pilot reportedly told investigators that after he subdued the pilot, he intended to obtain landing clearances, then hit Ben Gurion Airport. Reports also indicate the accused man acted alone. Authorities say the co-pilot attacked the captain with a crash axe in an attempted terrorist attack last week. I'm Chris Caraccio, NBC News Radio.
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9: 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Here today, 73 degrees and sunshine, more of the same tomorrow, a high listed at 74. For Wednesday, sunny skies, warmer, a high of 80, 77 than the high listed on Thursday. Right now, back into the country music here at 6 o'clock with Jordan Davis on Hoosier Country.

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1: Keyshawn Williams takes it upfield. He gets outside. Williams still trying to avoid a tackler. It finally gets to the 40, down to the 38-yard line of Michigan before he goes to the ground. What a tremendous play by Keyshawn Williams for Indiana.
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0: Today's Best Country. That's Thomas Rhett, Morgan Wallen mixed in there as well. Hey, coming up on Thursday, it's Inside IU Football with Coach Zignetti. 7:05 throughout the regular season, right here on Hoosier Country 105.
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0: Some Old Dominion on the radio, and I was on a boat that day. You're on a Monday edition of the Afternoon Traffic Jam. Luke Bryan and Ryan Hurd coming your way next. It's all right here on Hoosier Country 105.
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